0: Wrapping up today's 94-minute commercial-free music stretch, that is Gnarls Barkley with Crazy. My name's Derek. Do stand by because in about 15 minutes, I'm going to play something new from probably the my favorite artist of 2025. They weren't a new artist. They've been around for quite some time. They're called Fontaines D.C., but I got a new song that I'm going to play for you from them in about 15 minutes that I think is probably my favorite song of theirs ever. Stand by.
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3: Now, here's a quick look at Portland traffic.
4: Very heavy traffic on 205 southbound. Getting across the Glen Jackson Bridge is going to be a slog from before SR 14 to just after 84. That's where we have a crash stuck in your center lane. I'm Abby Curlett with traffic.
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7: Whatever.

They are such an exciting band. That is Fontaines D.C. and Marianne. 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An artist that stood out for me in 2025, definitely, is also standing out in 2026. It doesn't happen often, but sometimes the same artist just is bringing it. And they are. Fontaines D.C., so good.

That is the Gorillaz in a song that makes you feel so good. They had to get it incorporated. It's Feel Good Inc. here on 94.7. My name's Derek, and maybe 94.7 should get incorporated. Are we incorporated? I don't know. But we make you feel good, and on Monday, we're going to make you feel really, really good. 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It's free. It's an all-ages event, so you don't have to find a sitter or anything like that. You just need to get there at 4 o'clock, and Jesse Rutherford from The Neighborhood is going to dazzle you with some sing-songs and a great time. It's going to be a good afternoon. There's more info at 94.7.fm.

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Despite the rumors, not a single flagpole was ever sat on during that song. It's Harvey Danger here on 94.7. My name's Derek. Tomorrow morning, 7 a.m., the big December to remember announcement. We're going to tell you who's playing, where they're playing, when they're playing, every single detail around December to remember that we know of so far. We're going to share with you tomorrow morning at 7 a.m.

0: 94.7 Alternative Portland and the Cranberries. Great band, but terrible fruit. I mean, cranberries themselves only really serve two purposes, vodka cranberries and then that can-shaped cranberry stuff that we get around the holidays. That's it. There's nothing else. There's no other reason that cranberries exist other than those two things. If you can think of one, fill me in, because I'm at a loss. My name's Derek. Do stand by, because I got new music from Violet Grohl, which is the daughter of Dave Grohl. You know, the drummer from Nirvana, the singer of the Foo Fighters, that guy. He's got a daughter, and she is also in a band. I'm going to play something from her in about 20 minutes. Stand by.
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New music starts here. That is Violet Grohl, Daughter of Dave, with Bug in the Cake here on 94.7. It's just Violet Grohl. I just added the Daughter of Dave, so you had a reference, like Dave Grohl's daughter, Violet Grohl. Anyways, she is spectacular, right? She's been popping up all over the place, social media, this, that, the other thing. She's got a sound that's kind of like, do you remember the Donnas? She's a little bit of the Donnas and a little Wet Leg kind of mixed together. I'm loving it. What do you think? 971-717-0947.

My heart is breaking, hands are shaking, bugs are crawling all over me. 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

That is my second favorite PBJ, right behind peanut butter and jelly. It's Peter, Bjorn, and John on 94.7. My name is Derek. Don't forget, tomorrow morning, 7 a.m., the big announcement. Yes, we are a little, a hair over 12 hours away from finding out who is playing December to Remember, where they're playing, and when they're playing. All of the details will be revealed tomorrow morning at 7 a.m.

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18: Hey, it's Jen Hatmaker. 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Joy isn't the reward you earn after all the work is done. Joy is the work. That's what this new series on For the Love is all about. The sacred, yes. 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

Have you ever felt like you were living just a B or B plus life? 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Is it? I'm Susie Welch. I host a podcast called Becoming You. 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We are all in the process of becoming ourselves. 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

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I am Greg, and along with these animals, we'll be getting you up and into the day by playing you a lot of great music, giving you a little of what's going on, and at the top of this next hour, 7 a.m., we will find out who is playing December to Remember. Now, let's go ahead and do that.

this. If you're awake, start with some coffee. If you're still lying there, it is time for you to hit the alarm, put those feet on the floor, and then go feed the fuzzy and the furry beasts. This is going to sound weird, but welcome everyone to your Thursday, October 1st edition of Alternative Mornings.

We are less than 45 minutes away from finding out who is playing December to Remember big announcement at 7 a.m. this morning.

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1: Now, here's a quick look at Portland traffic.
2: The Interstate Bridge out of Vancouver is fine. The brake lights toward the closure on southbound I-5 stack up from before Lombard Street to the transition to the southbound I-405 detour. That's traffic. I'm Joey Vlasny.
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That is almost Monday and can't slow down. And well, I tell you what doesn't stop is December to remember. It is that time of year again. If you missed it at the top of the hour, the message from Mark Hamilton, the man behind the curtain who puts all this together each and every year, the best concert series in all of Portland. We've been doing it 2+ decades at this point. Almost Monday will be playing a triple bill with NColor and Edge Hill. They're going to be wrapping it up actually Wednesday, December 16th at the Crystal Ballroom. In case you missed the announcement, here it is again. Thursday, December 3rd, Dirty Heads at the Crystal.

Crystal. Then Buffalo Traffic Jam Sunday, December 6th, also at the Crystal, followed by Cannons at the Crystal Monday, December 7th. Thursday, December 10th at the Star Theater will be Temper City, one of the brightest new bands of this year. Then Sunday, December 13th at the Crystal, Young the Giant, one of my favorites. That's the one I'll be looking forward to most. And then wrapping it up, Edge Hill, In Color, and Almost Monday, the Triple Bill, Wednesday, December 16th at the Crystal Ballroom. All the tickets, everything you need at 947.fm.

these even, from that one to this one. This new band from London, I absolutely love what I'm hearing so far. They're called Leap, L-E-A-P, and I'm just going to take a leap here in comparisons. I'm hearing some grungy guitars, maybe some Soundgarden. I'm also hearing a little Edge, as in U2 guitars, towards the end of this one. Reminds me a little bit of Bullet the Blue Sky as it gets towards the end. Have a listen, hear what you think yourself, and then text me. Let me know what you think. 44624. Just kidding. That doesn't exist anymore. 971-717-0947. Once again, it's Leap with Exit Signs. New music starts right here. 94.7 Alternative Portland.

little more palatable on the ears. That's a new one from Fontaine's DC. Not quite as harsh sounding as some of their earlier stuff. Their fifth album will be out soon. That's a track from it called Marianne. The best new music first, and the stuff from, well, when we were all a little bit younger. It's 94.7 Alternative Portland.

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0: That's Mark Hamilton, and it's time to get ready for December to Remember 2026. And this year's lineup has a little something for everyone. December 3rd, Dirty Heads.
1: It's just one of those days, whiskey on tap, bag for the week, packing for the cat.
0: December 6th, Buffalo Traffic Jam.
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0: And on December 16th, a triple header featuring Edge Hill, In Color, and Almost Monday. 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
1: We got the different band today. Still groovy music, and that means it's time. Groovy theme music. That means it's time for What's the Connection? A little game we like to play. I'm Greg, your host. I'm going to play you three songs, and you need to make the connection between them using the song title, subject matter, names of the artists, combination of those things, or maybe a few more things. 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

0: That is Murray Head and One Night in Bangkok from the Chess soundtrack in the 1980s. Wrapping up, what's the connection this morning? Did you make the connection? We also heard from Bob Marley and the Wailers with One Love, People Get Ready. And we opened with U2, maybe the song that encompasses the band more than any other song. We did a poll way back in the day, and that one was number one, which it's called One. So what's the connection? U2, One Love, People Get Ready, and One Night in Bangkok. Well, the one was the theme because today is the 1st of October, as in day number one of October. Can you believe it? We are here already. And, well, in case you didn't hear, there's some big news this morning.
1: Hey there, it's Mark Hamilton, and it's time to get...

0: ready for December to Remember 2026. And this year's lineup has a little something, something for everyone. December 3rd, Dirty Heads.
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0: December 6th, Buffalo Traffic Jam.
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1: Have you heard? Besides the fact the rent is due, it's October 1st already, and that means it is also time to start getting ready for December. To remember, we had the big announcement at 7 a.m. this morning. 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

Hey there, it's Mark Hamilton, and it's time to get ready for December to Remember 2026. And this year's lineup has a little something-something

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0: December 6th, Buffalo Traffic Jam.
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0: All right, Earlies, we're going to go from worst to first with a little news, what's going on around us, locally, globally. Let's see here. In Tennessee, they tried to execute the first woman in 200 years there by lethal injection. They injected her twice. She is still alive. I am not joking. Her name is Krista Pike, if you want to search that. The rent is due today, so that's not good. It is October 1st. It's getting better. It's getting better. Partly cloudy here in Portland. And, the good news. December to Remember was announced today.
1: Hey there, it's Mark Hamilton. And it's time to get ready for December to Remember 2026. And this year's lineup has a little something for everyone. December 3rd, Dirty Heads.
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1: You know, if 94.7 was around back in 1987, we would be playing NXS Need You Tonight as a sort of a new band. They started in the early 80s. So, yeah, you would have discovered them right here because, you know, we do that here. Band that you discovered earlier this year called Temper City. They are going to be playing December to Remember, part of the amazing lineup that was announced earlier today. 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

0: Hey there, it's Mark Hamilton, and it's time to get ready for December to Remember 2026. And this year's lineup has a little something-something for everyone. December 3rd, Dirty Heads.
1: Just one of those days, whiskey on tap, bag for the week, packing for the cat.
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New music from Edge Hill here on 94.7 Love to Go. They are going to be part of the Triple Bill show that will wrap up December to Remember this year. If you were sleeping, sleeping on it, December to Remember was announced earlier today. 6 shows in all, and all of the tickets, all of the info is at 947.com. FM. So there you go. Dear Heart, Jane is stepping in here to play you a bunch of great music. She'll tell you some more about December to Remember. That'll help you forget that the rent is due. Can you believe it? October 1st already, but we have December just around the corner and December to Remember, Portland's best series of shows for 20 plus years of doing them. Over 2 decades, December to Remember, and we will continue it again this year. Such a diverse lineup. A little something, something for everyone, as Mark Hamilton said. So check it out, 947.fm. Have a fantastic day. I'm Greg, me and all the beasts. We'll see you back here when it's Friday. Until then, remember, be good humans and try not to act brand new.

Hey there, it's Mark Hamilton, and it's time to get ready for December to Remember 2026. And this year's lineup has a little something, something for everyone. December 3rd, Dirty Head.

0: December 6th, Buffalo Traffic Jam. Just talk late at night, doing drugs. Ease my mind, I'm not all right. December 7th, Cannons. I was on fire for you. December 10th, Tempest City. December 13th, Young the Giant. My body tells me no. And on December 16th, a triple header featuring Edge Hill, In Colour, and Almost Monday. Dak Duram 2026. Tickets are now on sale. For all the ticket information and to buy tickets, just head to 947.fm. 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

0: Hey there, it's Mark Hamilton, and it's time to get ready for December to Remember 2026. And this year's lineup has a little something for everyone. December 3rd, Dirty Heads.
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0: And on December 16th, a triple header featuring Edge Hill, In Colour, and Almost Monday. 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
6: What if the thing you're listening to right now never got interrupted? What if it could play uninterrupted from room to room on Sonos? What if you start with two Sonos speakers just to see how it feels? What if you really like how it feels and you become a Sonos person who can't stop saying to their friends, "What if you start with two Sonos speakers just to see how it feels?" Because it's not magic,

0: 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And this year's lineup has a little something for everyone. December 3rd, Dirty Heads.
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0: December 6th, Buffalo Traffic Jam.
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0: starting with Weezer on 94.7 Alternative Portland. And I'm Jane, and Greg had the announcement we were all waiting for this morning. December to Remember, 6 shows starting on the 3rd and going all the way through the 16th. Dirty Heads, Buffalo Traffic Jam, Cannons, Temper City, Young the Giant, and then one show with Almost Monday, In Color, and Edge Hill. 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

0: 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This one still has a new song smell.
1: 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I'll have that.
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The new one from the Revivalists is so many people's favorite from the Revivalists. It's called Heartstop on 94.7 Alternative Portland. New music starts here. The December to Remember announcement happened this morning with Greg. It all starts on December 3rd at the Crystal Ballroom with Dirty Heads. And everything that you need to know, including tickets, are on sale now at 94.7.fm.

TNT on 94.7 Alternative Portland. We're not the only ones excited about December to remember, all six shows being on sale now. Lila, today in the team meeting, was very, very excited about it. She did the hand jive. So we've got Lila doing the hand jive and the ticket link for all the December to remember shows on the 94.7 FM Instagram.

0: Hey there, it's Mark Hamilton, and it's time to get ready for December to Remember 2026. And this year's lineup has a little something for everyone. December 3rd, Dirty House.
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Couple things. First of all, December to Remember is announced. It is live. 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Second, today is the first day of October, and we are going to sing October Will Cure Me so loud with Julia Wolf right

0: Did you see the picture that Jack White posted of Al Pacino coming to his show? It's so incredible. It's so good. It's White Stripes on 94.7 Alternative Portland. Greg announced December to Remember Today. Lila, the cat, was so excited about all six shows. She did the hand jive in our team meeting today. The video of that is on the 94.7 FM Instagram. And everything December to Remember is here.
1: Hey there, it's Mark Hamilton, and it's time to get ready for December to Remember 2026. And this year's lineup has a little something for everyone. December 3rd, Dirty Heads.
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And I'm Jane. And for everybody who got your Oasis ticket codes, I am so incredibly happy for you. For everybody who didn't, like myself, it's time to mute all your friends on Instagram.

It's Yeah, Yeah, Yes on 94.7 Alternative Portland, where Greg made the announcement this morning for December to remember 6 shows starting on the 3rd with Dirty Heads, then Buffalo Traffic Jam, Cannons, Temper City, Young the Giant, ending with 1 show of Almost Monday, In Color, and Edge Hill. It is

0: Hey there, it's Mark Hamilton, and it's time to get ready for December to Remember 2026. And this year's lineup has a little something for everyone. December 3rd, Dirty Heads.
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0: December 6th, Buffalo Traffic Jam.
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So that's the latest from the neighborhood on 94.7 Alternative Portland. It's called Private. Dude, we are doing a session with Jesse from the neighborhood at the Star Theater on Monday. This Monday. Doors at 4, show at 4:30. 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All ages, first come, first serve, free. Jesse from the neighborhood at the Star Theater, a session. Everything about that and everything December to remember is at 94.7.fm. All 6 shows have been announced and are on sale now. 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Derek is up next, and I absolutely cannot wait to talk to you again on Friday.

It's 94.7 Alternative Portland and Modest Mouse. My name's Derek, and I don't know if you caught it this morning, but 7 a.m. we announced the full December to Remember lineup. We told you the who's, the when's, and the where's. All of that is up at 94.7.fm. We got Young the Giant, we got Cannons, we got Buffalo Traffic Jam, and more. Check out the full lineup, all the details right there at 94.7.fm. And that's not the only big thing that we're going to be talking about today.

0: 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Stand by.
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That's Cage the Elephant reminding you that despite Tennessee being landlocked, there are still beaches in Tennessee. My name's Derek, and Monday we have our next 94.7 session. We have Jesse Rutherford, the singer of The Neighborhood, who's going to be stopping by the Star Theater. It's a 4 p.m. all ages free show. Yes, Jesse Rutherford, singer of The Neighborhood, is going to be coming by and singing some songs at the Star Theater for you for free. 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

0: Hey there, it's Mark Hamilton, and it's time to get ready for December to Remember 2026. And this year's lineup has a little something for everyone. December 3rd, Dirty Heads.
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2: 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Thomas Jefferson tried them. 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
1: And I'm Angela Kinsey. And we're the Office Ladies. 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

December 10th, they're going to be stopping by Dante's as part of December to Remember. 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

0: 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And this year's lineup has a little something for everyone. December 3rd, Dirty Heads.
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It's Marcy Playground and a song about two of my three favorite things on the face of the planet. That is sex and candy on 94.7. The third thing being December to Remember, which is fastly approaching. 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

0: Hey there, it's Mark Hamilton, and it's time to get ready for December to Remember 2026. And this year's lineup has a little something for everyone. December 3rd, Dirty Heads.
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0: December 6th, Buffalo Traffic Jam.
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0: 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December 13th, Young the Giant.
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0: And on December 16th, a triple header featuring Edge Hill, In Colour, and Almost Monday. 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
6: Now, here's a quick look at Portland traffic.
7: Very heavy traffic on I-5 in both directions, starting at Rosa Parks Way northbound. From there over to the Interstate Bridge southbound all the way to I-405, and you stay heavy over the Fremont Bridge. I'm Victor Saragosa with traffic.
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0: You must remember this presents The Bisexuals. Libby Holman was a sexually fluid blues singer who became famous in the 1920s, and then infamous when she was indicted for her husband's murder. 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

There they are, Billy Joe and the Green Day is kicking off today's 94-minute commercial-free music stretch. My name's Eric Cummin. 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

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And that means that we don't have any commercials right now that are going to get in the way of the new music. 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

0: Hey there, it's Mark Hamilton, and it's time to get ready for December to Remember 2026. And this year's lineup has a little something for everyone. December 3rd, Dirty Heads.
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